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1: 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But first, got to hit you with the iHeart Country Roundup. 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
2: All right, first we start things out with Coe Wetzel. Hopefully everything is okay, but it seems like he had to shift his tour schedule a little bit to return home. Now, he didn't give many details, but he said he's truly sorry for the inconvenience and appreciates everybody's understanding right now. He also added that it was an unexpected family emergency back home. So we are hoping that everything is okay. Like I said, Coe didn't give many details about it, but just praying and hoping for the best. All right, next. So Garth Brooks' pop-up show in Denver, Colorado last week, I mean, made fans so excited, right? He wanted to do more, but actually he was turned down, apparently. He wanted to do an appearance at the Grizzly Rose, but the owner said that Garth asked to do a second show, saying that he wanted to flip this building. And when the owner asked what that meant, Garth said, "How about I do an hour and then you get everybody out and then the people that were waiting in line, they'll all come in and then he'll do like another hour?" But apparently the Adams County Sheriff's Office shut down the idea due to security issues. Needless to say, Garth Brooks was pretty disappointed, and many fans were too. All right, and last, Harry Styles. I know you're like, wait, what? He's not country. But he is rolling out his Together Together tour in 2027, and a big old country superstar is going to be a part of it, Lainey Wilson. She's going to be joining in on the fun. Harry just completed 12 stadium shows with Shania Twain, and now Lainey will join him for 2 Toronto shows next May. This is a massive opportunity for Lainey Wilson, who will be in front of over 100,000 people during the show. So we might have to take a little trip. That's your iHeart Country Roundup with Tay.
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15: Morning. How was the weekend?
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1: Now, she even took to Instagram, said, "I haven't yeed my last haw," which means, or could mean, Taylor Swift coming back to country music. I guess we'll have to wait and see. She's definitely going to be at the CMA Awards, though, as she was just nominated. Big congrats to Taylor. Hudson Westbrook is on iHeart Country House Party.

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1: She walked away with the most nominations on Thursday. CMA nominations came out. Ella Langley, 9 nominations. Holy cow. Big congrats to her. CMA's coming up in November. You going to be watching? Ella Langley's on with Loving Life again.

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Well, time for you to move. 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
1: Want to give a big old congratulations to the Tenpennies. Yeah, Mitchell Tenpenny and Megan Patrick just had their baby girl brought into the world. So sweet. Joining Dad Gang along with Luke Combs. It's called Rethink Some Things.

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1: CMA nominations. Who do you think got snubbed, though, this year? 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Man, that one sucked. What about Jelly Roll? So I heard Country House Party. It's called Hands Up. Let me tell

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1: And so many of your favorites going to be joining us coming up in a couple of weeks for iHeartRadio Music Festival. Kenny Chesney, Lainey Wilson, and so many more. 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
1: Lindsay hanging out late with iHeart Country House Party tonight. She said she wants to hear Zach talk. His song South of Sanity coming up. Also got Morgan Wallen on the way. Appreciate you for hanging out with us tonight, especially so late. Keeping the party going. But Luke Combs, it's called Kind of Love We Make.

dress code, no cover charge. 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
1: It was one to remember tonight. Appreciate you for hanging out with us. And a big old thank you to Stell Lefty for hanging out. I Heart Country House Party. We're out of here, leaving you with Gavin Adcock.

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7: Hey, welcome to Sunday, everybody. Welcome to After Midnight. It's show number 1,710 in a row. I'm your host, Granger Smith. So glad to be with you. I got some good news, as always, to kick off the show. I've got some Nashville news with Ann Hudson. And then I got a whole bunch of good country music weaved in all between this. It's hour number one. I'm with you till the sun comes up, but it begins right here. I hope you get some rest today. It's Sunday. It's After Midnight. Let's go.

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Early Sunday, welcome to it. How about we get the day going with some good news? I just happen to have some I'll share with you in two songs.

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1: Late night country just hits different. And Granger is bringing the soundtrack to your overnight. Thanks for being a part of the After Midnight family.

day, Potts Farm was a place to go. Load a truck up, hit the dirt road. 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Jack and Jim were a few good men. 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And all this small town, he said, she said. 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You better mind your business, man. Watch your mouth. 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I'm tired of talking, man. Y'all ain't listening. Them old

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The After Midnight Instagram looks much different than it did just a few weeks ago, but it's more than just the look. 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
1: Yeah, y'all, this is Vern, driver for Road Link. I'm heading down the road, I-35. I'm heading down toward Laredo, Texas. But I can give you a shout and compliment your show. I listen to you just about every night.
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0: 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Ann Hudson is about to jump on and share some Nashville news with us. Ann, what do you have lined up?
1: Well, Granger, I know you're a big Randy Travis fan, so am I, and he made a big announcement, ones that fans have been waiting for a long time. I got that story coming up in your Nashville news next.

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0: news from Nashville's Music Row. It's Ann Hudson.
1: So Randy Travis made an exciting announcement that he's releasing his first album of completely new material in more than 18 years. Same Old Way is the name of the new album coming out on November 13th. It includes 12 previously unreleased songs recorded throughout Randy's career from 1986 through 2013. The recordings were discovered in the vault and featured Randy's original voice. Randy and his wife Mary emphasized that no AI was used on the album. The title track is available now. Aw, this is cool. American Airlines is renumbering its daily flight from Dallas to Nashville in honor of Dolly Parton. The flight is currently number 1396, but beginning on March 28th of 27, it will become flight 925, a reference to Dolly's classic song, 9 to 5. The change comes as supporters continue pushing to rename Nashville's International Airport in Dolly's honor.
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Jason Aldean. It ain't nothing but a review town. I Heart Lady A. I don't know why it don't take me downtown anymore. I Heart Country. 99.9 Kiss Country. 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

saw the old man's face. Front page obituary. He was a millionaire. He left his fortune to some guy he barely knew. His kids were mad as hell.

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6: Hey, welcome to Sunday, everybody. I'm your host, Granger Smith. It's After Midnight. Hour number two starts right now. Maybe it's a super late Saturday night for you. Maybe it's a super early Sunday morning for you. It doesn't really matter to me because you're here and I think you're in the right place. I got this question. Let's talk. Where do you stand on electric cars? What's your opinion? Call me. I'll put you on the air. 866-607-8383. Also, Earl Bibbles Jr., the country boy with the dumb criminal stories coming in here. I've got a whole bunch of good country music to play for you. It's early on a Sunday. It's After Midnight. Hang tight.

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So what's your opinion on electric cars? How you feeling about this? We'll talk about it in two songs, 866-607-8383.

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1: Okay, here we go again, asking this question. How do you feel about electric vehicles? So far, and I have to preface by saying I've got no interest in this subject. I have no skin in the game. I have no reason to defend or go against electric vehicles. I'm an old school diesel truck driving guy, all right? But I will say that so far, every single phone call, every single one has been way against any kind of electric vehicle. What does that say? Is that the way of the public, or is that the way of my listeners on this radio program? Call me. How do you feel about EVs? 866-607-8383.
2: 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They have their place, but they're not an end-all. I'm a volunteer firefighter. From a crash point, they're safer. From a fire hazard, they're more dangerous. You know, there's goods and bads about them. Me, personally, I hope to never have to own one from what I know about them.
1: Until that last sentence, that was the most generous thing anyone has called in and said about them. Okay, so... that's an interesting thought, that if one day we would have to own them. I don't like that idea. That one day we would be forced to own something like this. 866-607-8383.
3: 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All right, enjoy the show.
1: Hey, that's actually a great point. 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How do you feel about electric vehicles? 866-607-8383.
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1: Hey, Granger, how you doing, bud? 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Work the graveyard shift. I love it. Big 98. I love the Big 98. Just keep doing what you're doing, bud. We're listening, and I appreciate you.
0: 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I appreciate you listening.

99.9 Kiss Country. A former Arizona senator says that the cops were out to ruin her reputation, and now she's suing for over $8 million. Is it a political hit job or just a traffic stop drama blown out of proportion? We're digging in, and Earl Bibbles Jr. is going to share this real dumb criminal story with us next.

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6: Hey, thanks for starting your Sunday here with me on After Midnight, y'all. I'm Granger Smith, your host. I've got some things that went down on this day in history I want to talk about coming up, plus some Nashville news with Ann Hudson. Those are recent stories from your favorite stars out there in Nashville. Hang tight for all of this early on a Sunday, late on a Saturday. We are After Midnight.

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You've seen the pink cars driving around. Well, this company is responsible for those, and it launched on this day. I'll tell you more about that, plus some other things that went down on this day in history coming up in two songs.

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1: Hey, Granger, this is Brian Bondrack. I live up by Sioux City, Iowa, and I listen to 104.1. You have a good night. God bless you all for what you do.
0: 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I appreciate you listening.

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2: He's a ranch hand in a pinch, man. 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
1: 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Stick around. Ann Hudson is coming up with the latest buzz from Nashville. And give us a tease of what you got coming up.
2: Oh, wow, Granger. This is so impressive when country legend's farewell concert didn't just sell out. It reportedly set a world record and made an unbelievable amount of money. Got that story coming up in your Nashville news next.

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1: 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Now that

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6: 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Thank you for keeping America rolling 24-7. That's what you do. I'm Granger Smith here, your host of After Midnight. Got so much good country music on the way this hour. I've got this question. I want you to call me. Who does fall remind you of? 866-607-8383. Let me know. I've also got Earl Dibbles Jr., the country boy with a dumb criminal story to tell us. He's coming in here. And I just got to say, whatever the reason you're up so early or up so late, I'm just glad you're with me. It's After Midnight. Hang tight. Keep that dial right here.

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Asking this question, who does fall remind you of? We'll talk about this in two songs. Tell me whoever popped in your mind. 866-607-8383.

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1: What happens after midnight? 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Faith shines brighter. Thanks so much for being a part of the After Midnight family.

She was storming through the house that day, and I could tell she was leaving. And I thought, oh, she'll be back, till she turned around and pointed at the wall and said,

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It may still be Saturday night where you are. I thank you for being here. Where are you listening right now? My number is 866-607-8.

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1: 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Love you, man.
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Four taco stands, one fake gun, and a guy who thought he could outrun the law in Vegas. Spoiler alert, he couldn't. Let's talk about this real-life taco bandit and the charges that could land him behind bars for life. Earl Dibbles Jr. is going to share this dumb criminal story with us next.

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6: Sunday early risers, welcome to After Midnight with me, Granger Smith, your host. I've got some good news I want to read for y'all, besides the fact that it's Sunday. Plus some Nashville news with Ann Hudson, stories about your favorite stars out there in Nashville. Hang tight for all of this coming up. We are After Midnight.

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Early Sunday, welcome to it. How about we get the day going with some good news? I just happen to have some I'll share with you in two songs.

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1: Hey, Granger Smith, over the road truck driver Tim here, running from South Bend, Indiana to Fort Worth, Texas. Listening to you like I do every night you're on for every show you do. God bless, brother.
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0: 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Ann Hudson is about to jump on and share some Nashville news with us. Ann, what do you have lined up?
1: Well, Granger, I know you're a big Randy Travis fan, so am I, and he made a big announcement, ones that fans have been waiting for a long time. I got that story coming up in your Nashville news next.

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0: 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It's Ann Hudson.
1: So Randy Travis made an exciting announcement that he's releasing his first album of completely new material in more than 18 years. Same Old Way is the name of the new album, coming out on November 13th. It includes 12 previously unreleased songs recorded throughout Randy's career from 1986 through 2013. The recordings were discovered in the vault and featured Randy's original voice. Randy and his wife Mary emphasized that no AI was used on the album. The title track is available now. Oh, this is cool. American Airlines is renumbering its daily flight from Dallas to Nashville in honor of Dolly Parton. The flight is currently number 1396, but beginning on March 28th of 27, it will become flight 925, a reference to Dolly's classic song, 9 to 5. The change comes as supporters continue pushing to rename Nashville's International Airport in Dolly's honor.
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I'm Granger Smith, coming to y'all from home this morning in Central Texas. 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
6: Coming into the home stretch, one final hour of Sunday's After Midnight starts right now. Welcome. I'm Granger Smith, your host. There are things that went down on this day in history I want to talk about coming up. Plus some Nashville news, recent things that have gone down in Nashville that Ann Hudson is going to catch you up with. All of this on this final hour. Thanks for being here.

0: 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My last single Saturday night.
1: 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You've seen the pink cars driving around. Well, this company is responsible for those, and it launched on this day. I'll tell you more about that, plus some other things that went down on this day in history coming up in two songs.

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1: Hey, it's Justin. Just wanted to say I love your morning shows. Gets me up and about them. I do work first shift assembly for a Honda supplier. 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Love you, Granger.
0: 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Appreciate you listening to After Midnight.

0: today's hit country, 99.9 Kiss Country. Stick around. Ann Hudson is coming up with the latest buzz from Nashville. And give us a tease of what you got coming up.
1: Oh, wow, Granger. This is so impressive when country legend's farewell concert didn't just sell out. It reportedly set a world record and made an unbelievable amount of money. Got that story coming up in your Nashville news next.

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Never sweat the small stuff. And of course, lots of games kicking off at noon.

Bill Monroe and his Bluegrass Boys getting us started this Sunday morning. Hi there, I'm John Roten along with you for the next 4 hours, bringing you legends, Hall of Famers, Grand Ole Opry greats, the folks that have made country music what it is today. Got them for you on 99.9 Kiss Country Classics.

Going back to 1969 for that song, Games People Play, featuring Freddie Weller. Jimmy Rogers before that, In the Jailhouse Now. We heard George Jones with Tennessee Whiskey and started things off with Bill Monroe and his Bluegrass Boys and Gotta Travel On. All those folks are on the birthday list. But so is Patsy Cline and Harlan Howard and Jimmy Davis and Tommy Overstreet as well. Here they are on 99.9 Kiss Country Classics.

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That's Pam Tillis. Johnny Cash before that. Both songs written by the great Harlan Howard. He was born Harlan Perry Howard, September 8th, 1927, in Detroit, Michigan. Grew up on a farm in Michigan, listening to the Grand Ole Opry show, and eventually would find himself in the Army. Well, after the Army, he went to Los Angeles, California, hoping to be able to sell his music. And he had a few minor successes. A song that Charlie Walker recorded that we got coming up in just a few moments, Pick Me Up On Your Way Down, went to number two on the country charts in late 1958. And then Ray Price had a hit with Heartaches by the Number. And then he moved to Nashville in 1960, and big things started happening. He hooked up with Hank Cochran, and the two of them wrote I Fall to Pieces, recorded by Patsy Cline, and bam. What a career that's taken all through the years for Harlan Howard. Like I say, he wrote this one for Charlie Walker.

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Tom T. Hall before that. Merle Haggard. Another all-time favorites up next. Here's Alabama.

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A good Sunday morning to you. John Roten along. Got another classic country birthday here. As a matter of fact, got two of them, and both recognizing the songwriters. First is a songwriter by the name of Don Frymer. Don, born Donald Ross Frymer, September 9th, 1937, grew up in Whitefish, Montana, attended the University of Montana, got a B.A. in English, then worked as a commercial fisherman for a while and a teacher in Alaska. But in the early 1970s, he moved to Nashville and good things started to happen. He started writing hits for folks like Lonzo and Oscar and many others, and co-wrote this hit for Diamond Rio, Meet in the Middle, co-written by Don Frymer.

I'd like to take away some of your lonely moments by spending more of mine with you. And I'd like to take away some of those so-so kisses and replace them with ones that really say I love you. And I want to take away the doubt you sometimes have about my love by showing it more, much more than I've shown it lately. And then if someone should ask you what I got you for your birthday, well, you can say, why, he didn't give me anything, but he sure took a lot of things away.

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Bill Monroe and his Bluegrass Boys on 99.9 Kiss Country Classics. Today, the anniversary of the birth of the father of bluegrass. September 13th, 1911, Bill Monroe was born in Rosine, Kentucky. Now, there was a time in the late 1930s before bluegrass music had a name, before Bill had his Bluegrass Boys, he was performing here in Asheville. He had a 15-minute early morning show on our sister station, 570 WWNC, called Mountain Music Time. And very successful program. And then Bill left here in the late 1930s and eventually would make his way to Nashville and start that career with the Grand Ole Opry and that relationship that lasted until his passing. But I can make the argument, and I do, that Bill Monroe actually started bluegrass music during his time here in the Asheville area and would come back to this Asheville area in western North Carolina to get all kinds of pickers through the years. I mean, Ralph Lewis and so many others, Mark Davis and others that would play as members of the Bluegrass Boys with Bill Monroe through the years. One more from Mr. Monroe this morning.

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Jerry Reed, When You're Hot, You're Hot. Oak Ridge Boys before that. Up next, Country Music Hall of Famer Loretta Lynn on 99.9 Kiss Country Classics.

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Ronnie Millsap on 99.9 Kiss Country Classics. Hey there, John Roten along with you. And last weekend had such a good time out in Canton at their 118th annual Labor Day celebration. Boy, we had fun. Lots of good music, too. And enjoyed so much of it, but especially the Clay Walker performance on Sunday night. Last Sunday night was just wonderful. Great crowd showed up. Clay Walker did a fantastic concert. And until the very end, if you did not know that Clay Walker had MS, you'd have never noticed it. He stood for several songs, sat down for several. That's nothing unusual. But Clay Walker has been battling MS since 1996, I believe. He's got relapsing, remitting MS. And he says that when he first found out about it, he did not know anything at all about MS, and that's not really surprising. But he has continued to perform and continues to work to find a cure for what is now an incurable disease. If you'd like more information how you can help or find out more information about MS, go to the ClayWalkerFoundation.org, ClayWalkerFoundation.org. It is inspiring, and just being at that performance and watching this man entertain the heck out of folks and knowing what he has battled now for 30 years, but what a valiant battle it is for Clay Walker.

I could swear it was 10. And the ocean of liquor I drank to forget her is gonna kill me.

Need Your Rocking Chair had a star-studded lineup of vocal guests. On this song, Garth Brooks, Travis Tripp, Mark Chestnut, Clint Black, Tanya Tucker, Alan Jackson, T. Graham Brown, Joe Diffie, Vince Gill, Patti Loveless, and Pam Tillis, all singing with the Possum.

Then I awake and look around me at these four gray walls that surround me. And I realize that I was only dreaming. For there's a garden, there's a sad old padre. Arm in arm we'll walk at daybreak, when again I'll touch the green, green grass of home.

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That's George Strait, one of my favorites from George. What's going on in your world? Good morning. John Roten here with another classic country birthday. This fella, Tommy Overstreet, was born September 10th, 1937 in Oklahoma City, Oklahoma. Most often known as T.O., his initials. He had a big hit in 1972 we're going to listen to in just a few moments. It's called And Don't Go Running. Tommy Overstreet, one of our classic country birthdays this morning.

Patsy Cline on 99.9 Kiss Country Classics. That song, I Fall to Pieces, was co-written by Harlan Howard and Hank Cochran. And in 1961, Patsy Cline turned that into one more monster of a hit and really launched the career of Harlan Howard as a songwriter. He had had some minor success before that, but after that, oh, he wrote some of the biggest songs in country music history. Got some of those coming up for you in just a few moments. Patsy Cline and Harlan Howard, both born on September 8th. Harlan Howard, born in Detroit, Michigan in 1927. Patsy Cline, born in Winchester, Virginia in 1932. Here's Ricky Van Shelton, another Harlan Howard song on 99.9 Kiss Country Classics.

Highway 101 somewhere tonight. Ray Price before that, the same old me. Ricky Van Shelton with Life Turned Her That Way. And we heard Patsy Cline's I Fall to Pieces. All those songs written or co-written by Harlan Howard. One of our classic country birthdays this morning.

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4: Happy Sunday to you. It will be a pretty nice day today with a lot more sunshine. Expect temperatures to climb into the low and mid-80s this afternoon. We'll see pretty low rain chances, a stray shower, an isolated thunderstorm possible, but most of us will stay dry. Tonight, we fall back into the low 60s, a little patch of

0: on Monday. Monday will also be largely dry with plenty of sun, highs in the mid-80s. I'm meteorologist Megan Danahay with your News 13 Skywatch weather.
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Jimmy Davis, you are my sunshine. Jimmy Davis, singer, songwriter, served two non-consecutive terms as the 47th governor of the state of Louisiana. He was a nationally popular country music and gospel singer, starting in the 1930s into the 1960s, and still recording and performing as late as the early 1990s. Jimmy Davis, a member of the Country Music and Louisiana Music Hall of Fames. Again, a good Sunday morning to you. John Roten here for just a few more minutes. Our time just about up for this Sunday morning, but Lord willing, we're back each and every Sunday from 8 until noon, enjoying these legends, Hall of Famers, Grand Ole Opry greats, the folks that have made country music what it is today. But I tell you, we have a lot of fun, but it's more fun when you're here, so I'll count on seeing you next Sunday, okay? All right, good. Hey, maybe I'll see you this afternoon. I host the Mountain Music Festival at the North Carolina Mountain State Fair, and we're there Sunday afternoons, and the other 8 days, we're there in the evening. So as you make your way to the fair, make your way around the Heritage Crafts area and check out our Mountain Music Festival. Love to see you there at the North Carolina Mountain State Fair. Got another one from the father of bluegrass music. Here's Bill Monroe and his Bluegrass Boys. I'll see you on 99.9 Kiss Country Classics.

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Gotta love this time of year, you know, for many reasons, mainly because football is back. 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

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A couple days ago, all of the CMA Award nominees were announced. Of course, Luke Combs, he's up for a bunch. We're going to find out all the winners in November.

0: What country am I in?
1: 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It's 5 o'clock somewhere.
0: It's always on 5 in Margaritaville, come to think of it.
1: Yeah, I heard that.
0: You've been there, haven't you?
1: Yes, sir.
0: I've seen your boat there.

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Coming up in December, Chris Young, he's going to be doing an acoustic Christmas. It's going to be going on over there at Harrah's Cherokee Casino.

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They did announce, though, recently the newest cookie actually is going to be a dog treat. It looks like that's going to be available starting in January.

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I feel like this weekend has been flying by, right? Of course, Eddie and Amanda, they kick off your week tomorrow morning.

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Today's the country, 99.9 Kiss Country. I was wondering, like, all day today why I've been super tired. Then I remembered I was up until, like, 2 a.m. looking at random food pics on Instagram. So, yeah, now it all makes sense.

0: Today's a country, 99.9 Kiss Country. Emily in Black Mountain, you're totally calling yourself out because what happened?
1: Yeah, I dropped a Diet Coke in my car and it's everywhere. It like sprayed like a fountain and it's all over everything.
0: Oh no, yeah, that's never fun. But you know what? I've been there before and I think a lot of us have actually.
1: It's everywhere. It's so bad. It's just going to be sticky and ugh.
0: I mean, it can only go up from here, right?
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Tonight, the first Sunday night football game of the season. Carrie Underwood back to sing the opening theme song, too, for the 14th year in a row.

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0: 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Jessica, what's up in Black Mountain?
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Did you see Ella Langley got 9 CMA nominations this week? I think she wins 8 because Entertainer of the Year. Come on, y'all. We know it should go to Luke Combs.

Throwback from King George, 99.9 Kiss Country. I'm JT Bosch. Pretty moving song from Dan and Shay. It's all about asking for help. Don't just do it alone. Here's Say So on 99.9 Kiss Country.

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I can't believe it's already here. We got two nights and one stage in Vegas. Kenny Chesney, Lainey Wilson's going to be there, Stella Lefty, and more. You can watch it all from the comfort of your own home, though. It'll be on Hulu and Disney+. I'm JT with Jason Aldean now on 99.9 Kiss Country.

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Luke Bryan's going to give us new country on Friday with the other Luke, as he calls him. It's Luke Combs, in case you didn't know. Give me two songs and I'll tell you all about that. Here's Country and She Knows It Now on 9-

0: Today's Hit Country, 99.9 Kiss Country. I'm JT Bosch. I don't know if you follow either Luke Combs or Luke Bryan on Instagram. If you did, then you've probably heard a clip of the new song that's coming out called Finders Keepers. And Luke Bryan made the announcement the other day saying he had the other Luke with him on the song. We're going to have the iHeart Country World premiere of that for you Friday morning at 6. Eddie Fox will have it for you first.
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The PGA Tour is coming back to Asheville for the first time in 80 years. Wow. Kicks off Thursday. It's 99.9 Kiss Country. Here's a throwback from Sean.

Luke Combs is up for 4 CMA Awards this year, one of those being Entertainer of the Year, and I think he's got that one in the bag. And I'm not saying that just because I'm a fan. I'm saying that because he's Luke Combs. He's our guy. It's 99.9 Kiss Country. Here's Morgan Wallen.

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The devil bowed his head because he knew that he'd been beat. And he laid that golden fiddle on the ground at Johnny's feet. Johnny said, "Devil, just come on back if you ever want to try again. 'Cause I told you once, you son of a

Can you believe it's been 13 years since Taylor Swift had a number one song at country radio until this week? 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
1: 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Got a girl from the south side, got braids in her hair. 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

Have you seen all the people being mean to Stella Lefty on Instagram? There was a post on the Opry page last week. People were just rude. If you get a minute, go there and defend her, would you please? She does not deserve that. Here's Boston on 99.9 Kiss Country. 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

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I'm JT Bosch with a throwback from Gretchen Wilson. You know, she has new country out. I can't tell you the name of it because it's dirty, but it's on her website.

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I'm JT Bosch. You know, I was kind of surprised that John Morgan wasn't nominated for Best New Artist this year at the CMAs. I think they should go and vote again. Here's Kid Myself.

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9: 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This show is going to be amazing because not only do we have a whole lineup of songs from country's most fantastic women, but we've got the wonderful Carly Pearce here to chat about knowing when it's time to leave a relationship, spotting green flags in a relationship, and of course, her new album called Honest Woman. Let's begin the show now with Ella Langley. 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